0: Better music and more of it.
1: Sounds amazing.
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just like Joshua on the fabled walls of Jericho. I'm here to tear down the institution. God spoke to me, said, listen to me. I anoint you with the power that'll get them all moving. You're agitated, you're prayed and meditated, you're concentrated on getting elevated. By sundown, Monday, you who come will be blessed with a big money blessing. You will be doubted by all the unbelievers on all of the things I'm addressing. But you must tell seven friends. You must first bring seven friends. And don't be selfish and keep this all to yourself and don't eat shellfish. Hate is trying to take someone else's love for yourself. But I'm here to tell you that love is trying to help someone else. I realize that you have tried and tried and are just about ready to give up.

Love Friday Lives here at Power 100. Wildy manages to find these amazingly talented singers, songwriters, and yesterday was no exception. The beautiful Billy Rose came in with her song Company with Regret.

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0: 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She's going to live her dream to have a VIP experience with Bryan Adams next year.
1: 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Thank you so much, Wildy, and thank you, Power 100.
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